0: Dit is Q Music.
1: Ella Langley.
2: He's choosing Texas, I can tell.
0: En dit is Q Music.
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0: En dit is nieuw.

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0: puse guapa, papi. En dit is Q Music.
1: Sienna Spyro. So I sing
0: just to know I'm alive. En dit is nieuw.

0: Yo, man.
1: Yo.
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1: Yo, what do you want, man?
0: My girl just caught me.
1: You made her catch you?
0: I don't know how I let this happen.
1: With who?
0: The girl next door, you know?
1: Nah.
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1: Said it wasn't you.
0: All right.